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I've stacked you a threat call. Do a threat call. Ever.

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0: 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Was he a 677, 500 block South 2nd?
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0: 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Are you able to respond to that cell call and get some information for us, please?
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0: Loss Center, Company 1, clear scene, return to service. This will terminate South 4th Street. Command issue's been resolved.
1: Copy. Do you still need Alliant to respond?
0: My apologies. They arrived and cleared the building with us.
1: 10-4. What's your command status?
2: We're okay.

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1: Good.
0: I'm going to respond to this call at the casino. Are you able to write out NTO for the Lafayette address for?
1: Yes, I will.
0: Okay, thank you.

0: 笨。
1: I got a couple of names. If you could add this for me, please, for this call. Before I quit. Tim Walker. It's 131 of 7, or 67. 131 of 67, Tim Walker. The next one's Barbara Parker. Barbara Parker is 227 of 1970. And then I've got Brian Parker. Brian Parker should be this Barbara.

0: Do we have anything in house for Douglas Hamilton? Date of birth is 4/9/72.
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0: 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Other units can disregard.

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0: Macy One Lesser.
1: Go ahead, Lawson. Here's BC One.
0: The alarm company called back. 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
1: Copy. You say there's staff on site and they didn't need the fire department?
0: Negative. 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
1: 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We'll be investigating.
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At 306 First Ave. That'll be the address I'll give you a plate here in a minute.

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0: Queens Mountain, Kansas, 694, QT, Case, Mississippi. Well, that's the airport.
1: Copy.
0: Just had it for me.

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1: Yeah, I believe the gate's open. Can I get you to move up here? We're going to need a positive pressure fan to vent the smoke out. 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Company 3, AMOS 3. 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You can return.
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0: Never. I'll call him back. Thank you. Copy.

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1: Copy.

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1: Copy. We're pretty clear here. You might be able to reset it now.
0: Copy. We will attempt a reset.

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1: Go ahead.
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1: Copy.

0: do you want a second unit you get?
1: How about?
0: I'm involved more, but I'll just start pulling that way.
1: Sure.

0: Oh, Siren 304.
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0: Could you check that address? See if they can find me. Any kind of contact info for Pam?
1: We don't have her in house.
0: That works.

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1: Copy.
2: Thank you.
0: Gotcha.

0: doing?
1: Make contact with Pam. She's 10-2. I'll be quick.
0: Copy.
2: Oh, he's very...

0: new theft calls that appear to be related. One of the reporting parties states that the alleged victim at the 22nd Place one is actually the suspect for his on Sevilla Avenue.
1: Oh, joy. Thank you.
2: Zero 04, back to normal.
1: Sorry.

0: No, son recently, some registration. Queen Tom King 815, QTK 815. Can you just add it, please?
1: Copy.

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0: comes back on a gray Nissan four-door hatchback registered to a Steven Schmidt and Marianelli Izzari out of Fulton. Expiration is 10 of 26.
1: 10-4, thank you.

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0: 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Our Clinton officers are busy.
1: Den 4, I'll be responding from South Australia.
0: Charlie.

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0: I contacted a supervisor. He said he was not able to respond. He's going to give some people a call, see if he can get someone out there.

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1: The supervisor's son is going to be on the way coming from the casino. He's going to be in a white BWC pickup.

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0: for some reason. Go ahead. To be clear from both of these calls, I'll be adding notes.
1: 10-4.

Ambulance 1, Ambulance 2, Ambulance 3, BC 1, Company 1, Company 2, and Company 3. You are needed to a reported structure fire, 105 South 6th Street, 105 South 6th Street. Reported structure fire. Wassner timeout, 2 minutes.

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1: Negative. 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It was actually supposed to be Fulton for a rent team. I'll send out a cancellation page.
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0: 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It's actually going to be Fulton Fire's request. 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

0: 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Looks like it's blocked off. I'm going to go around.
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1: 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Scene 797 says. We're okay.

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0: Ah, ça m'étonne d'aller. Parkway, it's just north of Second Avenue South. It's Lincoln Edward William 495, LEW 495. LEW 495. It's occupied. I don't know if it's been there for a minute or not.
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1: Deliver both.
0: It's going to be at 108 East Vine Street. Caller is saying his mother's boyfriend is trying to kill himself. He has a knife on him. He is intoxicated.

0: 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He said that they did take two firearms away from him. They're in the trunk of his mother's vehicle.
1: General.

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0: 2314-2320 from Law Center. The subject is going to be currently outside in the garage. He's banging, yelling out the door.
1: Why?
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0: 10-4.

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1: Run number will be 245. 245.
0: 245, copy. Thank you.

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1: What?
0: The Illinois Bridge, just entering Illinois with Illinois 1964762. 1964762 through Illinois, we're on the North Bridge, just into Illinois.
1: 10-4.

0: 200 block, 21st Avenue North. Go ahead with that, please.
1: K-King, 5-2, Nora Paul Henry. K-King, 5-2, NPH, 3 New Jersey. Should come back on a white Honda Civic.
0: Said New Jersey.
1: 10-4.

0: That does come back on a white Honda Civic out of New Jersey, registered to a Michael Kostofsky. Expiration 3 of 27.
1: 10-4, RO appears to be sleeping in the driver's seat.

0: 816 status.
1: Okay, I just ran the subject through New Jersey and NCIC. Can you create any hard form and add?
0: I've already done that. His New Jersey deal looks like it's expired in 2022, but he is showing a valid New York driver's license, expires in 2026.
1: Perfect, thank you.

0: Hi there, David Charles, 626. 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
1: Go ahead with the second.
0: It's 598. Hi there, Sam Charles, 598.
1: Do you want those backwards added?
0: You can just end.
1: Copy.
0: Sorry for your time.
1: Good.
0: Can you show me how the vehicle at Teal Motors?
1: Copy.
0: I've got a California plate to add as well. Seven, B boy, four. Again, 51197B4.
1: Copy.

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I got a 27 through California by number. 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
0: It's going to be behind 215 North 3rd Street. Caller advised there's a man and woman fighting. It's verbal only, not physical. The male has no shirt on, so the woman's walking in the middle of the road currently.

0: Well, 316, I'll be out with two, walking southbound between houses right now, right behind 215.
1: Copy.

0: Call center if you can open door. It's going to be at 700 6th Avenue, 700 6th Avenue. I'm going to be making entering clear in the building.
1: Copy.

Company 3 only. You are needed at 750 Hawks Point Lane, 750 Hawks Point Lane for a residential fire alarm going off. No flames or smoke. 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
0: Routine comes back out of the black 2010 Chevy Silverado to a Sander TAC at 210 Iowa Street in Wheatland, expiring 6F26.
1: 10-4, Z Valen.
2: He was suspended.
0: He is out.
1: Sorry, last time, did you say he's valid?
0: He is currently valid.
1: 10-4, next.

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0: Yeah, on duty at the administration building for elections.
1: Copy.

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1: Yeah.

0: from Law Center. I'm not sure if either of you are in the area. I'm going to send you a reckless driver. It's Highway 30, 380th Avenue westbound. Car going about 150 miles per hour, swerving throughout traffic.
1: Copies.
2: Position.
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0: 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I'm just getting on Highway 30.
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1: Go ahead.
0: We have a Deer Creek Road and Highway 67. Get you an IO plate here in a second.
1: Copy, Deer Creek, Highway 67.
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1: Copy. Voice says.
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0: I'm in Travis's valid class A item restriction deploy corrective lenses. Nothing in the past 12 payments, yes.
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0: Center 2327 traffic. I'll be in the same exact spot, West Deer Creek Road and Highway 67, Iowa plate. Mary King Adam 364, MKA 364.
1: Copy, Highway 67, West Deer Creek Road.

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0: 811, I'm going to assign you a threats complaint. Other city units, if you want to take a look at this threats call at the Alverno as well.
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0: 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She said if you want to just pull up to the front, she'll let you in.

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2: Law Center, 2708 at 28 through Iowa. Nora Ida Charles 003, NIC 003, would you just see if we have any phone numbers associated with that? I'm going to be out on a call for service for a cow out in the roadway at 67 and 1400 block.
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0: 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It's going to be a property damage accident. They're just going to exchange information. Very limited damage.
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0: 10-4.

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0: When you get a chance to add those plates, I need the female registered owner on the red Ford and the male on the silver truck, if you could add their deals as well. They exchanged information there on their way.
1: Copy, will do.

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0: I found it should be Paul Boymary 439 that comes back on a 2024 white Chevy Silverado to Darling Ingredients, so I don't have who was driving it. And you said it was a female on the Ford Fusion?
1: Yeah, I already added her. Thank you.
0: Copy.

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0: 612 13th Street in DeWitt, Senior Heights Apartments. Caller is at 626 13th Street, apartment 113. Stated in the other building, she can hear some type of alarm going off. She's in a wheelchair, is not able to go over there to check.
1: No.
0: Copy. Generally for 300. I did receive another call while that one was on the phone with Law Center, and she believes it's coming from 106.
1: Copy.
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0: 27, go ahead.
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0: Expiration on Paul King X-ray 565 is 11 of 2025. 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
0: 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It's a false alarm. 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
0: 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Set that up as a phone message. Get a phone number for him to call him back at.
1: Copy. 811, I sent you that. The phone number's in there.
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0: 700 block to North 4th Street with Queen Tom Lincoln 215, QTL 215, 700 block, North 4th Street.
1: 700 block, North 4th.

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0: 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Ma'am, sir?
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2: 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Illinois plate, Edward Robert 72181.
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Company 3, Company 3, you need to respond to Lions Manor, 318 Main Avenue, Lions Manor, 318 Main Avenue, and a call-in commercial fire alarm on the 3rd East Hall, Midwest Smoke Detector. We were receiving a call from subject at Lions Manor advising that there was personnel working on the floor. 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Lions Manor, 318 Main Avenue.

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1: Howdy. 806 is downtown.
2: Sixty-seven from 20th. He just no DL. The suspension ended the April
0: 16th.
4: Lost near 304. You have any steps? I'll be on duty, Steph.
1: Copy.
4: Center 308.
1: 308, go ahead.
4: I'll be out at the DeWitt Travel Mart for a trespass. You can clear alarms.
1: Copy DeWitt Travel Mart.

401-402. That flagpole doesn't match the rest of them. It looks like it might be right from in front of the PD there.

0: Blue from 23-1.
1: Hey, go ahead. We're working on it.
0: Okay. Is all this traffic going into Grand Mountain? It's backed up almost to 61.
1: Yes, it is, and I'm in the intersections in town getting it moving, but yes, everybody's coming into Grand Mountain.
0: And for.
2: But over here, you need me to get in my car and go somewhere?
1: Yeah, we're going to need to get out on Highway 30 and keep everybody moving. I've got the intersection here moving. We're going to need somebody to next street, east of Smith, and then out on the highway.
2: Never I'll head back to my squad.
3: 223 is going to the highway.
4: 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I'm still stuck in traffic, 2500 block, but working my way that way.
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0: If you can help you out at all, just let us know.
1: Okay. I haven't made it up to Greyhound yet. I'm not sure if the issue of people stopping on the roadway or if they're just trying to turn into town. You just maybe want to monitor 30 and 61 there.
2: 7 from 8. Looks like you got an accident 2400 block Highway 30 coming in.
1: 10-4.
3: Somebody get the next intersection off of 30 into Grand Mound and keep pushing them through.
4: Center 24.

This is Law Center, paging 20 ambulance. 20 ambulance are needed for a three-vehicle accident. Three-vehicle accident, 2400 Black Highway 30, 2400 Black Highway 30. It's going to be a 56-year-old male having chest pains. There's only one patient at this time. 2400 Black Highway 30.

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1: Streak 24, Lesnar. Transport 23-18. Flight 318, we're taking a report of a three-vehicle accident, 2400 block Highway 30, 2400 block Highway 30. One subject is advising a 56-year-old male having chest pains, 2400 block Highway 30.
2: Ed Vore, just walking back to my squad from the trash zero being route. 7, I'll be en route. Post some mile out.
1: Copy, sir.
3: Law Center 23-6, I'll be in route to Grand Mountain from the Law Center.
1: 23-6, you're also en route to Grand Mountain?
3: Yeah, we're...

0: 302 from 23-7. If you can come out this way, it looks like it's right up the crest of the hill for help with traffic control.
1: M4.
0: Our lane is totally blocked.

0: Ambulance 3, you're needed at 9239 North Avenue in Thompson. 9239 North Avenue in Thompson are requesting ALS assist for a 74-year-old female. Is breathing in and out of consciousness, possible reaction to some new medication. 9239 North Avenue, Thompson, time is 10:35.
1: Well, there's traffic. Do you have a call for us for an accident on Highway 30 with chest pains?
0: Yes, it's been quite busy, but it looks like I do have an accident 2400 block of Highway 30 where a DeWitt ambulance has been dispatched. I will page you guys.
1: Okay. Sheriff's Office, top of the list.
2: Okay. 23-7, I'm going to have you, Everest, report that, repeat that.
0: This is westbound Highway 30, 2400 block westbound Highway 30, 56-year-old male involved in a three-vehicle accident. He is having some chest pains. She ran on fire, 2400 block Highway 30 for a three-vehicle accident. Time is 10:47.
3: Damage in both vehicles and let the first responders come in westbound on 30. Let them know that eastbound traffic shut down. They can use the eastbound lanes.
2: Copy.
4: 7 from 302, where do you need me? I'm just coming up to 260th.

0: 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Are you in the office? 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
1: Law Center 1752, I'm seeing
2: 1752 or 1754?
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2: Copy 52. You are able to use the eastbound lane. Westbound lane is closed.

0: for the ambulance trying to get westbound on 30. On 82, and he's got a follow up he'll need to do. Try to use a shoulder. We got a few vehicles trying to turn around going the other direction, but I don't know if they've got another accident back there or not. Can you double check with them?
1: They do have another accident back there.
0: Repeat.
2: 2500 block, Highway 30.
1: Back there.
0: 23-2 from 27, I got the ambulance coming your way. First responder.
1: One, are you okay if I go back and send everybody westbound down 260th Avenue?
0: Yes. What was that emergency vehicle back there? Is that the ambulance that's trying to get on the shoulder?
1: Yeah, they've got a second 1050 back there that they stopped at.
0: Okay. Law Center, would you see if ISP's got a unit in this area too?
2: Copy, will do. They've stopped at the ambulance stopped at the second accident scene. My partner was on the phone with them, stated there was no injuries back at that one.
0: Okay, let's get the ambulance up here, see if you can get an ISP unit to come up and handle that second accident.
2: Copy. My partner's on R6 call 61 trying to get that now.
0: And four, thank you.
2: Continue west for the one with injuries.
3: 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I can leave Clinton and come out there if you need some kind of traffic control.

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0: Yeah, 28 Iowa times 2.
1: Copy 7, go ahead. We've got alarms going off in here.
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0: Lost there, 302.
1: 302, go ahead.
0: 30 westbound at 260, is this being rerouted down to 255th?
1: Copy. Lossler.
0: Oh.
1: Copy, both lanes, box.
0: He was so comfy, you got coming.
2: Yeah, head out that way.
0: Yes, 260th Avenue. Copy of 28.
1: Who's calling and go ahead?
0: Through 674.
1: Copy. Was this for the second accident or the first accident?
0: First.
1: Copy.
3: We're 10-2.
1: Copy.
4: Well, 23-7, I have an additional 28 that was involved in the 10-50. Queen Sam George, 604, QSG 604.
1: Copy.

0: 23-1-223. Go ahead. Got a wide load coming through Grand Mound. You want me to stop them up here? Both planes? Black?
1: Yes, definitely. Don't let them through.
0: 10-4.
1: Well, 23-1. Just looking for a confirmation on them wreckers.
2: I'm on the phone with them now. My partner's on contacting DOT, reference the shutdown. Am I needing two or three wreckers?
1: Two for the first accident. I don't know about the second.
2: I'm on the phone with them now.
1: Great. Let them know they're going to have to use the eastbound lanes. Just be cautious.

0: 23-1, 23-7. Jaegers will be en route with two records. I have advised them that when they come to the first accident, the officer will wave them through, and they are to use the eastbound lanes to get to the second.
1: 10-4, thank you.
2: Clinton Law Center, 386.
0: ISB 386, go ahead.
2: Ashford 43, I got the secondary accident covered, and I went ahead and called a tow, so you won't need to call one for me.
0: Copy, ISB 386. That is greatly appreciated.

0: Heard me.
1: 23-6 from 23-1.
0: Go ahead.
1: Do you have a car that could come up to this first accident that has a computer in it?
0: I'm 27, I can. One from six, I missed that. Could you repeat it?
1: I need a unit to come up to this accident with a computer in it for the accident report.
0: 10-4. 18, are you out there that you can? I'm just getting out of clinic.
2: Somebody can drop down to 250th Avenue to divert them this way. I can swing up and do that accident.
0: 10-4.
3: One from Law Center.
1: Go ahead.
3: I have the driver of JPS Towing on the phone. He's just in the middle of that accident. He's asking if you guys need any more help with traffic control or anything.
1: Nope, not this time. We should be good. Thank you, though.
3: 10-4.

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1: Get these two off the road.
0: 10-4.

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1: Go ahead.
0: All the traffic on 30 here has been diverted down the gravel. I don't know if somebody can come replace me and I can do that accident where you're at.
1: 10-4, I'll be right there.
0: 10-4, I'm just easy at 250th.
2: If you let this wide load go through before this train gets here, traffic comes out.
3: Put that wide load in a place that it's not going to block anything. That's going to be a little bit before we get this road open east or west.
2: Yeah, they are. They're out of the way.

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1: Or 1930.
0: 1930, just 1932. Do you need anything else out there?
1: No, we're sitting just fine. Thank you.
0: Type 4, we've got 4 here if anything else comes up.
1: Copy that.
2: Highway 30 command staff. Copy.
3: Law Center, Ambulance 3 is on scene. This will be Thompson Command.

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0: 19 Hunter Block, Roosevelt on MXP, 719, Mary, actually Paul, 719, will be in the Walgreens parking lot, 19th North.
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0: Are you guys got everything control in town? 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
0: One from 5. I'm just on the west side of the way where you need me. 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You'll see where I'm at. 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Tabor, I'm just getting on to 30 from 61 northbound.

0: one from two. 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
1: Back up. 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
1: Good.
0: 2318, I've ran the 27s. I haven't had a chance to enter them. I had a question on your second plate you put in. I have the KAJ 401 and the Gen 773. The other vehicle that I was given the plate for was for a red Chevy truck, Queen Sam George 604.
1: Or that'll be the one, just add that one.
0: Copy, they've been added on doing the 27s now.

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0: 836 Adam King, 8374. 836 Adam King, 8374.
1: And the relationship in to the accident?
0: Is the driver to the gray Silverado.

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1: Go ahead, 11.
0: I'm at 260th Avenue, Highway 30. They've got this under control. Do you have any other place you would like me to do any traffic control at?
1: Why don't you just come out to Grand Mound? We're going to come up with a strategy. There's a few more cars here than we thought today, so just meet us in Grand Mound.
0: Several.
1: Thank you.

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1: Four hundred blocks, 770 South, 400 blocks, 770 South, with Queen Charles X-ray 303 QCX 303.
0: 400 blocks, 7 South.
1: Queen 1902, clear.

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1: Copy, roadway open on Highway 30 at 1112.
2: 18 from 302, do you want us to open it up here at 260th?
0: From 18, do you want them to open that back up, westbound traffic?

0: found open on 30.
1: Yeah, I'm not sure how far backed up it is, but we've got traffic moving now eastbound. Everything's off the road.
0: 10-4, White Load's going to head out then.
2: For everybody's information, people are now starting to leave Grand Mountain, leaving Grand Mountain.

0: 302 from 7. Where are you at?
1: We're at 260th Avenue. We've got westbound shut down here still.
0: Okay, yeah, open up. Thanks for help.
1: 10-4. Bus Center 302, we're going to open the westbound lanes.
2: Copy 302, opening the westbound lanes.

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1: 7, go ahead.
0: Can you see a Grandma and Carter can respond back to this first crash site? So we got both cars out of here, but there was a lot of glass underneath one of them, and we just swept.
1: Copy. Partner's checking now.
2: Deputies on the scene of the first accident, 2400 Block Highway 30. They're inquiring if you could return back to the scene until they get the vehicles removed. There's a lot of glass and debris on the roadway.
3: Roger that. For 19-30. Go ahead, 1917. Now, can you run 1917 out there and see what the deputies need for you, like wash off the road?
4: Copy, just got back to the station. We can turn around. Traffic's pretty heavy. It's going to take a bit to get out.
3: Copy that. We're trying to get in. And if you go, take some rooms.
4: Copy.
3: Law Center from 1902.
2: 1902.
3: We got a truck that's going back out with some brooms and possibly wash it off, but traffic is a little bit tight.

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1: Go ahead.
0: Hey, there's just a seeming never-ending stream of cars coming from the west. I'm just driving out here to see kind of how far it is to see what we got to do to try to get them out of town. It's backed up as far as I can see here as I'm going westbound, just coming out of Grandma.
1: Like maybe a mile west and then get somebody at these intersections and get everybody rolling. It's going to be way worse going out than it was coming in.
0: Well, there's still people going into town, too.
2: .23-6 from
0: 934.
2: I can see all the way to DeWitt. They're slowly moving to the east, but it's backed up. But they are moving slowly.
0: Yeah, I was looking here towards Kalamazoo. It looks like it's all the way, it's out to about 220th, I think. So we'll hopefully the end of that will get westbound, or sorry, eastbound through Grand Mountain shortly. Copy.
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5: Traffic control at 230th Avenue and 30. We got a lot of traffic coming out of Grand Mound trying to cross over.
6: Sounds good. 23-6 is going to coordinate with 5 here in a minute to come up with a plan as everybody starts to leave, and we don't know if we're going to direct or just let it slowly flow out, but he'll be working on that. Just go direct with him, would you?

Yeah, if you want to meet me at the C&J lot across from town there, and we'll come up with something.

0: 170 from 23-1. Can you advise how far the traffic is backed up west of Grand Mountain?
1: It's just at Campbell's here, Crystal Creek. That's about all the farther. I think we need to get 30 moving so we don't have another accident on 30.
0: Yes, and then we've got that wide load right on the east side of Grand Mound. Did we get that moved yet before this traffic completely starts to depart?
2: Wide load's already through.
0: Perfect. Thank you.
3: Run from 170. There's no reason they couldn't be traveling faster. They're just taking off slowly. Because eastbound traffic was stopped, there's a lot of cars parked on Highway 30. They might be going slow getting past those. They're parked along, and I think waiting for the train to leave on the highway.

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0: You have us en route to Mercy 1, and we cleared the scene.

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Mason's back in the apartment with his wife and two kids.

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0: 300 block, Fifth South.
2: Just let them flow out on their own. It may work a little better unless you guys see it differently.
3: Yeah, that's what we're doing. And then I'm just getting up here to DeWitt Street, and we'll we're gonna stop. We're gonna quit stopping cars on 30 to let them out of town. We gotta get 30 out of here, and then I think it'll filter itself out.
2: Okay.

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0: 2318, I've realized it's probably because of the big boy that went through Grand Mound, but I had a resident at 804 Fulton Street call, stated that she had a RV that's towing a vehicle that was blocking her entire driveway. If you could just drive by and make sure that that is moved.

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3: 6 South and 4th Street.

0: 138, 236.
1: Go ahead.
0: What'd you say?
1: Everybody's leaving at once. We got you.
2: The mass back up like 4th of July.
0: Yeah, boy, there's a huge slowdown east of town. I'm trying to get down there to get it sorted out.
3: I can see all the way to DeWitt. Everyone's moving pretty good. There's just a lot of traffic. I don't see any obstructions.
0: Hey, Mark. Right here, east of town.

0: Yeah, it's going to be for a little bit. We're, they're coming down Prairie Lane and stopping it on 30 here at the first crossing at 237th. I'm going to get in here and get it going a little bit better.
1: Yes, that's the problem.

0: 811-806, you guys 10-2.
1: 10-2. We're fine. The suspect has locked himself in the bathroom, we think, trying to negotiate with him to come out.
2: He needs removed and trespassed.

0: 1752 from 54.
1: Was this coming up to me here at 237?
2: One.
1: Somewhere.
2: You need me somewhere?
1: Well, we need to keep them waving through on 30, and they were stopping on the tracks here. I think you're good if you keep going.
2: Okay.

0: considering Grand Mound. Is anyone near the scene maybe of the train depot where we had a request for an ambulance and then they canceled it, but now they're telling us there is an ambulance there? We didn't page it out.
1: Well, Senator, from 27, I'm about a block over. I did see the ambulance turned down that way. Does that need me to go over there?
0: If you could, because we don't have anybody dispatched there for anything.
2: Everybody stand down. 23 is be right there in a minute.
1: I send a copy.
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0: eastbound here east of town is going really slow. What's stopping them down that way?
1: Now they're coming off of DeWitt Street on, but west of town, out by the cemetery. There's still a little bit of a line there. There's no stop sign, so each one has to stop. They all seem to be going north out Smith Street. Nothing obstructing them, though.
0: Oh, east of Grand Mountain, like out by Campbell's home place to the east, like past the curve in the highway. They're stopped at the curve here. There's not another road until like 250th Avenue. They must be coming off of there, I'm guessing.
1: Let me go check.

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0: That'll maybe much longer, yeah.

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1: 23-2, go ahead.
0: I don't know if they let you know, but it looks like 1754 is headed to DeWitt. I do not know if they have a subject in their ambulance.
1: Copy. They cleared. They weren't transporting. Thanks for the call.
2: 10-4.

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1: Room 27, I'm going out with him. I'll let you know you're calling for him.
0: Okay, just advise him I'm heading west now.
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0: 806, Joe is valid. Chris A. Adam has a B-boy restriction, endorsements, Nora Lincoln and Tom, nothing test 12 negative NCIC.
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1: 401, go ahead.
0: 343, 402 and I got a one outside lanes for northbound and southbound traffic at the top of the viaduct shut down, if you want to let DOT know.
1: Copy. Call center. I don't think anybody's in town. I tried calling over across the hall and nobody answered. I know everybody was out in Grand Mound for the big boy going through.
2: 9-4, they sounded pretty busy earlier.
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0: 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VE 12281, 61, 140.
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0: I assigned you an abandoned vehicle, 776. If you can also look at that call as there's an animal issue as well.
2: Traffic.
0: 799.
2: 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It's going to be Mary King Adam, 625. MK, 625. 700 Block Park, please.
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0: Hello, Center 41. Well, Center's got 403 out with an abandoned vehicle in Clinton. I need her on the traffic control. Top of the viaduct.
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0: Go ahead.
1: It'll be 10-8-0. I can't find it, but I'll come back in a little bit.
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0: Eight 11 809. I'm going to assign you a check area domestic. 22nd Avenue North of Roosevelt. 22nd Avenue North of Roosevelt. Caller was showing a house in the area. Say there was a lot of yelling from a male and female on 22nd Avenue North. It's described as a gray and white house with brick on the bottom. On the alley side, again, just could hear a male and female yelling. We did take another call from a subject in that area. From a female, we didn't get any information from her other than she said she was going to handle it herself and didn't need anything. Again, not sure where she was calling from, but I'm sure it was related.
1: 811. 8090.
0: Copy that.

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0: Did you add that trailer plate to my call for service, please?

0: Los Airport, could you also put an incident code, please? And I'll be back in service.
1: Copy, I wasn't able to get the plate back. I'm still trying to get it back.

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1: Kevin, go ahead.
0: I'll be out on a traffic control at 350th Avenue and Highway 30, eastbound.
1: Copy, 350th Avenue, Highway 30.
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0: 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I'm going to be in Roscommon Mercy ER, beginning mileage 126619.

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0: 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Ending mileage 126.624.
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0: 809, are you clear for non-extraditable information?
1: Good.
0: The male half, Andrew John Mammon, has a non-extraditable warrant out of Polk County for harassment, third degree, probation violation. It's a bordering county pickup. He shows suspended. The female is valid, negative NCIC.
1: Okay.

0: 403-402-911 hang up.
1: 403.
0: 600 South, 607th Street in Comanche, 600 block of 7th Street in Comanche. Received a 911 call and a hang up. A juvenile male stated, didn't mean to call you, and could hear another male in the background saying, yes, you did. When asked what his name was, he hung up. When we tried calling back, the phone was picked up and then hung up right away. Plotting on rapid SOS near 621 7th Street and 611 7th Street.
1: Well, if you just copy.
2: Good.
3: Can you take a look at the info call, CFS 1021? It's a stolen vehicle request from Scott County. If you can just let me know, I'm sure it's still valid. They want to know what we want done with the vehicle.

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1: Officer 43, I'll be out with some juveniles at Skate Park.
0: Copy, out with juveniles at the skate park.
1: Skate Park, City Park.
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0: Center 721, 728 is going to look into that.
1: Cipher. Broke down.
0: Over 308.
1: It's going to be the westbound off ramp to South 6th Avenue in DeWitt by the BP station. Blue Ford Escape. It has its forward flashers on off the travel portion. Caller was at her doctor's appointment in DeWitt. We'll work on getting it removed after her doctor's appointment. Didn't give us any kind of specific time.
0: Southfield being out.
1: Copy.

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2: You tell us that Tim back and let him know that Timothy Corriman is going to be calling him. He's the owner. He's going to make arrangements to come get the vehicle. I provided him with a phone number from the call.
1: Perfect. I'll let him know.

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0: 330th Avenue and Highway 30. Iowa plate, Adam Lincoln Edward 23, ALE 23, Iowa plate, 330th Avenue and Highway 30.
1: Copy, 330th Avenue and Highway 30.
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0: Alejandro Conce Cruz Trujillo, Charlotte, is showing valid Class C Charles, no endorsement, restriction B, corrective lenses, nothing in the past 12, negative NCIC.
1: Never.

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1: Go ahead.
0: I sent you a phone message.
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0: 806, 182.
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1: Sounds good.

0: officers for information. 15th place, Highway 67, the UP railroad crossing by Detriment. There's a train blocking the railroad crossing. Be possibly 5 to 10 minutes waiting for another train in the area to pass through.
1: Where are you?
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0: 2333 from 2. 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
1: No, I got the second one done. 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So I'm working. I'll try again.
2: Can you go into my case in 1350 and enter that juvenile subject as missing? NCIC.
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1: Traffic Boston, go ahead.
0: Boston at 33. I'm going to be out at 518 South 8th Street on a Camille again. I'm seeing if he's home.
1: Copy, 518 South 8th Street. Is that correct?
0: Correct.

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Zero nine, BU 00609 through Connecticut.

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1: 27.
2: 24.
0: 122 Broadway Street in Charlotte. 122 Broadway Street in Charlotte. This was a call from another party, stated that her friend, Rakiya Moore Tucker, is being assaulted by her mother, Felicia Moore. Felicia has been drinking. The two won't stop fighting. Caller is in another room. There are no weapons. The only one that's been drinking is Felicia. Copy.
1: 24 from 18. Are you still tied up in Clinton?
2: Yeah, I can finish next week. I'll head that way.
1: Never.
0: The Rakiya Moore Tucker is requesting an ambulance.

Stuart Ambulance, Stuart Ambulance, you are needed at 122 Broadway Street, 122 Broadway Street for a 14-year-old with injuries from a fight. We do ask that you wait for officers to arrive on the scene. Mother has been drinking, is intoxicated. Repeating, 122 Broadway Street for a 14-year-old female, conscious and breathing, injuries from an assault. Law Center timeout, 1457.

Charlotte First Responders, Charlotte First Responders. You're needed at 122 Broadway Street, 122 Broadway Street for 14-year-old female. Conscious and breathing, injuries from an assault. We ask that you stage until officers get on scene. The mother has been drinking, is intoxicated. Repeating, Charlotte First Responders, you're needed at 122 Broadway Street. 14-year-old female, conscious and breathing, injuries from an assault from her mother. The mother is intoxicated. Please stage.

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1: Can you double check with this address? 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Autistic young lady that lives here.
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0: Go ahead.
2: I'll be out on South District.
0: Copy. Her mother was following her, but she is no longer behind our caller.
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1: Green House. Parked in Shalott. We have deputy en route.
3: Hello.
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0: 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Can you put that back to waiting and put me out with 806 and 722?
1: Out with 806.

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0: Copy. Can 1412 move up?
1: They're on scene.
0: Okay, I figured they were.
1: Well, 727, just for 43. They're out here at the park with me.
0: Copy that.
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1: Well, go ahead.
0: Deputies on scene advised to let them know when the ambulance came down here to the park. The ambulance is currently here. If you want to let them know.
1: Copy, will do. Ambulance is down at the park with the patient and 1412.
2: Alright,
1: someone copy. 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

0: 27. 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
1: 10-4, she's just asking for her cell phone. Do you want to bring that with you?
0: Yeah, I'll be out there in just a second.

0: 4. It's the last three is going to be 444. SOP 26000444.
1: Thank you.

0: Well, sir, 24.
1: 24, go ahead.
0: Can you tell Charlotte first responders to have the victim walk back down here, please?
1: Copy.
0: I have whatever they want.
1: Back down to 122 Broadway. Deputy's asking you to speak to her.

0: 啊，和你看一下。Lawson 27, I'll be in route with one adult female beginning mileage is 29625, beginning mileage is 29625, en route to Clinton County Jail.
1: Copy.
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1: Go ahead.
0: Alpha, fire domestics.
1: I would try, but I can't find her in the system. 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
0: Calls on her at this address as well, if that helps.
1: Yes, we did. Same name, but it doesn't look like they ever got NCIC or a response back from Illinois.
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3: 811, just advising reference to earlier request and making attempting phone contact with a female. I did make contact with her. I put the number that I made contact with her at, and she advised that she had no previous missed calls.

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0: Copy.

0: 2324. I will get it changed in the records. We had the first name spelled wrong.
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City units can disregard the flak alert. 8th Avenue South and 3rd Street westbound. Vehicles do not match the template that's stolen.

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1: 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I just emailed it.
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0: 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I can't pronounce it correctly.
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0: 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It'd be Charlie Frank Sam 263103.

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1: 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I actually had 24 come to the jail, so I gotta do a swap.
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0: 9371852929.
1: 9371852929. And that's an OLM?
0: Right.
1: In Iowa or what state?
0: Indiana.
1: Copy.
0: And I've got an Illinois DLI number as well. Robert 300-4249-4092. 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
2: 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She'd just like to speak to someone.
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1: Copy 18. I'm going to sign you that citizen assist. I don't know. I know we've had complaints references before. It's an ongoing problem.
0: Well, I'll take a look.

0: Yeah, Jamie Johns, North 2nd Street. I was late. Queen Robert, Robert 020. QRR 020. Jamie Johns on site.
1: Jamie Johns on 2nd Street.

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1: Copy. Washington 43. Go ahead. Can you take a look at my no I added for that CFS ending in 054?

0: from Law Center. I've got a accident, unknown injuries at this time, 7th Avenue and 11th Street.
1: Copy, I'll be in route.

what ambulance to what ambulance you're needed to, 7th Avenue and 11th Street, 7th Avenue and 11th Street, for a two-vehicle accident. We have a caller that is injured. The caller is out of the vehicle. Officer, time out 1717.

DeWitt Fire, you are needed to 7711th Street for a two-vehicle accident. Los Angeles, 1717.

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1: Right.
0: We're taking a call from Zayden Airy, 16-year-old male. He's stating that his parents left him on the side of the road at 2nd Avenue South and South 3rd Street, making claims of abuse. He's wanting to speak with an officer.
1: Okay, I'll pass it along.
0: Copy.
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0: Queen Ocean Fall 121, Queen Ocean Fall 121. We'll be coming into the 600 block of South. Cars not stopping. There we go. We're going to be 600 blocks 7 South.
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1: 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I got a rear plate for you. 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

0: options be corrective lenses.
1: Okay. Which one? What did the front plate come back to?
0: Plate came back to a 2011 Chevy Silverado, but that plate states it was removed. Previous plate on a black 2011 Chevy Silverado.
1: Okay. What's the plate supposed to be on the vehicle?
0: Robert 814.
1: Is it 1065?
0: That's correct.
1: Okay. None of the right plates. I'm 10-2, you have alarms.
0: 10-4.
2: Law, sir, 25 traffic. I'm going to be out west, near the 2600 block, 244th Street, with Queen Boy at Sam 967, QBS 967, 2600 block, 244th Street.
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We'll be facing fire.

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2: Clothes inside the car that were on fire. The car is not on fire.
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1: PD on scene advised they're not seeing any active fire on the vehicle. 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
3: Are you able to try to call this person back and see if they'd answer? I'm not sure if they're just not answering an unknown number. Thank you.

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0: No answer for me either. The last plots in that area was from 37 minutes ago.
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0: Just making you aware of, I have a domestic holding at 512 Breezy Point Drive, apartment 13. Just verbal between male and female. I only have 791 available.
1: 813, 7:30. Good. You still got something out there?
2: I'll be clearing here shortly.
3: 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I can have that way.

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0: 2 from 06, loud and clear.
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0: O2, are you getting fuel?
1: Looks like we could use some.
0: I will meet you out there.

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0: I'm okay, just finishing notes.
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